dreams is dead, and as the moments pass, I feel your faith is dead. I look up to the heavens, blocked by dark, seeing his coffin with the harshest breathing. The windows are barred, newspapers scattered on the floor, into broken hearts I open.

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There's so much you have to know.

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So listen to the beat and take a ride. 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

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I'm getting tired. 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

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And you damn well better treat each other that way, because if they don't, then we blow the whole thing. But we've got it right there.

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Maybe we'll talk about it now so you can think about it. 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

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The dust on your tongue clotted with apologies. The topology of a noose. Prefix porn. 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And lull, sulking like a kid in a corner. 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

Yeah, that show? Yeah, it was Granada. I had to finish. Yeah, that's right. The guy came up to me. I said, I don't like life. I

0: 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Right, I'm right there. Blue Rum 13. Yeah. Yeah, right there.
1: All right, y'all.

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1: Okay, you guys have been rehearsing this song for 3 hours now. Don't you think it's about time we started to record something?
2: Cool out, man.

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I move.

0: 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Lost. Lost. Lost.
1: There's only one more show to do.
0: Lost.
1: There's only one more show to do.
0: Lost.